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Fire Control Super Cold, EMS Clot, Niagara Falls Boulevard, Niagara Road for a two-vehicle MBA. Tri-Community called as a rollover. Incident's going to be on at the EMS. Repeating to Burkholz, EMS Clot, Niagara Falls Boulevard, Niagara Road, two-vehicle MBA, rollover, unknown injuries. Incident's going to be on at the EMS. Niagara County Burger Control, clear, 21, 21.

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1: 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County Fire 3-4, 7-2 traffic. 10-4, fire control 3-7.

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Okay. EMS 7000 on Jockey Street between Phillips Road and Fuller Road. And a 14-year-old female overdose on Benadryl. Took approximately 20 of them. ALS priority recommended. You'll be on a CMS. Repeat, Alcott. EMS 7000 7000 Jockey Road between Phillips Road and Fuller Road. 14-year-old female overdose on Benadryl. Took approximately 20. She is conscious and alert. ALS priority recommended. You'll be on a CMS 2154 Niagara County Fire.

0: 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ALS priority recommended on FDEMS. 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

Stimuli for EMS elevator life for 104 Old Niagara Road, room 33 of the West Unit. You have a 70-year-old male. Full staff, he's having a reaction to his hello. Meals burning, how do you take one? 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Meals burning, LFD tech one, 23, 27.

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Virgil 3 Lockport EMS 117 Erie Street between Evans and Elmwood. 62-year-old male chest pain going to his left arm, trouble breathing. 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
1: 10.

Philip Burkle, Strike Community, EMS 6959 Lakeside Drive, between Purple Martin Lane and Osprey Lane. She's the garage door. You have an 84-year-old female fell from the bed with leg pain. Phyllis Birdie, FGMS. Repeating to Burkle, Strike Community, EMS 6959 Lakeside Drive, between Purple Martin Lane and Osprey Lane. She's the garage door. 84-year-old female fell from the bed with leg pain. Phyllis Birdie, FGMS 525.

City Lock, pretty much 208 Washington Street between Trance and Holly. 46-year-old male, chest pain and difficulty breathing. Analyst for DLT Tech 1. Repeating the City Lock for EMS 208 on Washington Street between North Trance and Holly. 46-year-old male, chest pain, extreme difficulty breathing. NS for DLT Tech 1, 526.

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0: 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John, you can continue right into the scene. 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

Clark, County Fire Control 2 northbound on the engine 4 EMS 304 Boundary Street between Bryant and Payne Avenue. 54-year-old female fell down unknown amount of stairs, did hit her head. ALS priority on TFD Tech 1. We're keeping you northbound on engine 4 EMS 304 Boundary Street between Bryant and Payne. In the entry hallway, you have a 54-year-old female fell down an unknown amount of stairs, hit her head. ALS priority on TFD Tech 1543.

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Fire Control, North Tonawanda, Truck 1, Kamasco, 543 Prospect Avenue, off of Nash Road, 77-year-old male, abdominal pain, no critical symptoms. Repeating to North Tonawanda, Truck 1, Kamasco, 543 Prospect Avenue, off of Nash Road, 77-year-old male, with abdominal pain, no critical symptoms. Gala Standard, and TFD, Jack 1, 643. Receive Truck 1, you're responding 543 Nash, correction, 543 Prospect with the cross street of Nash, and you have Twin City 212 responding from Colvin and Eggert.

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For the 87-year-old, I fell from bed. 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Niagara County Fire Control repeated at Gasport, Terry's Corners, and Mercy. EMS, 7589 Fairview Drive, between Cottage Road and St. Joseph Drive. 87-year-old female fell from bed. 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Niagara County Fire Control cleared at 712.

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Niagara County Fire Control repeat in South Lockport, second set of tones, County EMS 23, cold to the area. 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Niagara County Fire Control clear at 924.

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Niagara County Fire Control repeating to Wendellville EMS, Starpoint Junior Senior School, 4363 Mapleton Road, Room 9, between Aiken Road and Townline Road, for the, in the K-Wing, for the 15-year-old male, unconscious, now conscious. 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Niagara County Fire Control clear at 9:30.

0: 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Centre County Fire Control repeating, NT Engine 6, EMS, 12 Gibbons Court, between 19th Avenue and 19th Avenue, for the 78-year-old female that fell, not injured, possible lift assist, third-party caller. 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Nair County Fire Control clear at 931.
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EMS, 9655 Lockport Road, 9655 Lockport Road, between Tuscarora Road and Tuscarora Road. For the 70-year-old male that fell on Tuesday and now labored breathing, ALS priority recommended, since then will be on FD EMS. Niagara County Fire Control, repeat, and Niagara Active Mercy. EMS, 9655 Lockport Road, 9655 Lockport Road. The 70-year-old male that fell on Tuesday, now difficulty labored breathing. ALS priority recommended, since he'll be on FD EMS. Niagara County Fire Control clear at 950.

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0: 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Mercy 78 and route at 9655 Lock Burger Road.

Niagara County Fire Control of the City of Lockport, EMS, High Street and South Transit. Patrol out with an unknown age female that fell on the roadway. No criticals, evaluation only. BLS standard response recommended. Your incident will be on LSD TAC 1. Niagara County Fire Control of the City of Lockport, EMS, High Street, South Transit Street. Patrols out with an unknown age female that fell on the roadway. No criticals, evaluation only. BLS priority recommended. Incident will be on LSD TAC 1. Niagara County Fire Control clear at 956.

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Niagara County Fire Control repeating to Fanmore. 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

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Fire alarm, 629 Oliver Street, upper apartment, was called in by the downstairs tenant. No smoke scene. And Sylvia, NTFD TAC 1. Snyder County Fire Control repeated NT Engine 4. Fire alarm at 629 Oliver Street between Center Ave and 5th Avenue. Upstairs apartment was called in by the downstairs no smoke scene. Incident will be an NTFD TAC 1, Marion County Fire Control, clear at 1041.

Niagara County Fire Control, Lewiston 1, EMF 230 Niagara Street, between Cayuga Street and Senex Street. The 86-year-old male, difficulty breathing. 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Niagara County Fire Control, repeating the Lewiston 1, EMS 230 Niagara Street, 230 Niagara Street, between Cayuga Street and Seneca Street. 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Niagara County Fire Control cleared at 1047.

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1: 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County EMS 23 and Route 230 Niagara Street.

there, County Clerk, control the city of Lockport, EMS at Briarwood, 1001 Lincoln Avenue, between Lincoln Place and Nixon Place. Use the back door. Patient will be in the nursing office. 85-year-old female, unwitness small, struck head, plenty of head pain. BLS priority recommended. Your incident will be on LSD TAC 1. Nair County Fire Control, repeat to the city of Lockport, EMS, Briarwood Manor, 1001 Lincoln Avenue. 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Patient will be in the nursing office. With the 85-year-old female, unwitness small, struck head, plenty of head pain. BLS priority recommended. Your incident will be on LSD TAC 1. Nair County Fire

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Niagara County Fire Control, the city of Lock Park, EMS, Briarwood Manor, 1001 Lincoln Avenue, in the office between Lincoln Place and Nixon Place for a 59-year-old female on location having shortness of breath and chest pain. 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Niagara County Fire Control repeating to the city of Lock Park, EMS at Briarwood, 1001 Lincoln Avenue, between Lincoln Place and Nixon Place in the office for the 59-year-old female having shortness of breath and chest pains. ALS priority recommended. Your answer will be on LFT TAC 1. Niagara County Fire Control clear at 1120.

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She cannot walk. 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Niagara County Fire Control, clear 1124.

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Between the Common and East High Street. 89-year-old fell out of bed. Called into the dentist's office. 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BLS priority recommended. 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Clare County Fire Control clear at 1133.

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0: 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Niagara County Fire Control clear at 1139.
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0: We have no EMT on the board.

Niagara County Fire Control, the Rapids and Mercy, EMS at Canyons, 6550 Robinson Road, 6550 Robinson Road between Old Beatty and Dysinger. At the front counter for the 50-year-old female actively seizing, has seizure history, unknown intox, ALS priority recommended, your incident will be at SD EMS. 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Niagara County Fire Control clear at 1217.

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Mac 94, Joliet City of Lockport, EMS, 826 East High Street, apartment D is in David. 826 East High Street, apartment D is in David, between Davidson Road and East Park Drive. 7-year-old male, abdominal pain, vomiting, cardiac history. 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Niagara County Fire Control repeating the City of Lockport, EMS, 826 East High Street, apartment D is in David, between Davidson Road and East Park Drive. For the 7-year-old male, abdominal pain, vomiting, weakness, cardiac history. 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Niagara County Fire Control clear at 1230.

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1: 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I am responding. Going to the main hall. 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

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The 60-year-old male that fell and struck his head, uncontrolled nosebleed. Incident will be ALS priority recommended. 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ALS priority recommended. 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

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Additional EMS call, 10 Keswick Road, 10 Keswick Road, between Davidson Road and Cackney Road, for the 43-year-old female, difficulty breathing with chest pain. ALS priority recommended. Your incident will be on LSD TAC 1. Dyer County Fire Control repeating of the City of Lockport EMS, 10 Keswick Road, between Davidson Road, Cackney Road, and Windermere Road, for the 43-year-old female, difficulty breathing with chest pain. ALS priority recommended. Your incident will be on LSD TAC 1. Dyer County Fire Control clear at 1253.

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For the 68-year-old female, difficulty breathing, asthma, and bronchitis history. They are taking no relief. Bailiff priority recommended. 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Narra County Fire Control repeating to NT Engine 6, 17 Sunset Drive, for the 68-year-old female, difficulty breathing, asthma history. Inhaler taken, no relief. 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Narra County Fire Control clear at 1309.

Niagara County Fire Control to NT Truck 1, EMS, 946 Walk Road. 946 Walk Road between Erie Avenue and Old Falls Boulevard for the 92-year-old male, general weakness, difficulty breathing. ALS priority recommended. Your incident will be on NTFD TAC 1. Niagara County Fire Control repeating the NT Truck 1, EMS, 946 Walk Road between Erie Avenue and Old Falls Boulevard for the 92-year-old male, generalized

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Niagara County Fire Control clear at 1313.

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Niagara County Fire Control clear at 1321.

Niagara County Fire Control, the South Lockport EMS, Diesel Toyota, 6157 South Transit Road, between Donner Road and Lockwood Drive. Left side of the bat in the back for the 20-year-old male, seizure, second seizure today, decreased level of consciousness, ALS priority recommended, and will be on FDEMS. Twin City is unavailable for this call. Niagara County Fire Control repeating to South Lockport, EMS at Basil Toyota, 6157 South Transit Road between Donner Road and Lockwood Road. Correction, Lockwood Drive. Left side in the back for the 20-year-old male, seizure, second seizure today, decreased level of consciousness. ALS priority recommended. Your incident will be an FDEMS. Twin City is unavailable for this call. Niagara County Fire Control clear, 1323.

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Additional EMS call, Briarwood Manor, 1001 Lincoln Avenue, room 162, between Lincoln Place and Nixon Place, for a female in her 70s, fell out of bed and hit her head. ALS priority recommended. 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Niagara County Fire Control repeated to the City of Lockport, EMS at Briarwood, 1001 Lincoln Avenue, room 162, between Lincoln Place and Nixon Place, for a female in her 70s that fell out of bed and hit her head. ALS priority recommended. 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Niagara County Fire Control clear at 1326.

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Ladder County Fire Control, Lewis and 1, EMS, 779 Cayuga Street, apartment number 3. 779 Cayuga Street, apartment number 3, between South 8th Street and South 7th Street. Upper apartment for the 71-year-old female fell. 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Ladder County Fire Control repeating to Lewis and 1, EMS, 779 Cayuga Street, apartment number 3, in the upper apartment. The 71-year-old female that fell. Alarm company did not give us any further. 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
1: 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We'll meet him there.
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You're requested by Lewiston 1, 779 Cayuga Drive, apartment 3, upper apartment for the 71-year-old female that fell.

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Snyder County Fire Control at Burkholz in St. Johnsburg. Reported the odor of natural gas inside of a residence at 2467 Osprey Lane. 2467 Osprey Lane between Lakeside Drive and Lakeside Drive. Your incident will be on SD TAC 1. Snyder County Fire Control repeating at Burkholz in St. Johnsburg. Reported the odor of natural gas inside of a residence at 2467 Osprey Lane. 2467 Osprey Lane between Lakeside Drive and Lakeside Drive. People in the house have been evacuated. Your incident will be on SD TAC 1. Niagara County Fire Control clear at 1427.

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Third County all cars in station, stand by for one general service announcement. Third County Sheriff's Office would like to congratulate dispatcher Catherine Tomtishin on her retirement from the Iron County Sheriff's Office Communications Division. Catherine started her career at the Sheriff's Office on February 27, 2006. She began her career in the old dispatch office that is now the patrol briefing room. Catherine is a well-trusted public safety telecommunicator and has been an active member of the Sheriff's Office. In addition to her critical duties within the Communications Division, dispatcher Tomtishin has been an advocate for the now-retired program, Safe Child. Additionally, Catherine has been at the forefront of community outreach, constantly found participating at our Shop of the Cop event and our Applebee's food service events. Catherine has lived in New Fangles for life, raising her boys alongside her husband, and now welcoming a grandchild, grandson, to her family. Her desire to help others is always evident on the job, connecting with our callers, deputies, officers, troopers, firefighters, EMTs, and other first responders in a unique way, developing a personal connection over the radio or phone. Iron County Sheriff's Office Badge 4011 is now retired. Congratulations, Catherine, and thank you for your 20 years of dedicated service to the residents of New York and Iron County as a dispatcher. Enjoy your retirement. May it be long and a happy, healthy one. Iron County Communications Clear 1505.

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BLS Priority LFD Tech 1. It'll Lockport City Fire, 175 Holly Street, for a 41-year-old male with chest pain. 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

Adams, EMS call at Brookdale, 6751 Nash Road, June Parkside and Stig in the courtyard. Printing 83 O'Mell fell with a head injury. 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And Adams, EMS call at Brookdale, 6751 Nash Road, June Parkside and Stig in the courtyard. Printing 83 O'Mell fell with a head injury. 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
1: 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Scott Pelham, Twin Cities, do not have an ambulance available. I show the next two closest being Drake Community and Shawnee. It's your preference.
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Hill 2, North Tonawanda Fire Police. 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

Burkholz and Trike community. 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One female driver was reportedly unresponsive and unconscious. He lost priority AFP. In the Burkholz and Trike community, motor vehicle accident, Lockport and Ward. Purchased two vehicles. 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

0: 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In the area of 12 Wilson Tuscarora Road, outside of Wilson Tuscarora State Park. 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
2: We have an EMT walking to the corner. 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
0: We're en route to the harbor. We've got an MVA, two cars involved, head-on collision, 78 and 18.
1: Appreciate it. 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
0: Good.
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an ambulance requested mutually to Alcott for a motor vehicle accident on East Lake and Lockport Street. Repeating the Miller Hose. The ambulance requested mutually to Alcott for a motor vehicle accident on East Lake and Lockport Street. It's reported as two cars head on. Alice Prairie was recommended that incident on a DTAC 4, 1555, Niagara County Fair.

Ventura 327. 3M officer spotted in a motor vehicle accident east lake in Lockport Street in Olcott. 327. 3 ambulances responding to a motor vehicle accident at East Lake and Lockport Street, 1555. Control to Parker, ambulance requested mutual aid to Olcott for their motor vehicle accident at East Lake Road and Lockport Street. Reported two vehicles had on collision, ALS Prairie, FD Tech 4. And a Barker, ambulance requested mutual aid to Olcott for their motor vehicle accident at East Lake Road and Lockport Street. Two vehicle motor vehicle accident reported that on ALS Priority FD Tech 4, 1556.

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Sure, I'm in the fire control. 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

Buckport City Fire EMS, intersection of State Road and West High Street. Male in his 50s fell from a loader, appears to be unconscious. That was Prairie LFD Tech 1. Buckport City Fire, State and West High Street. Male in his 50s fell from a lawnmower, possibly standing position, apparently unconscious. That was Prairie LFD Tech 1, 1606. All units,

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South Hawk 40 MS at Mount View, 5465 over Mountain Road to Mount View Drive and Gothic Hill Road. 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

0: South Lockport, second to Tones County, EMS, cold to the area of Mountain View, 5465 Open Mountain Road, 3 Mountain View Drive, and Gothic Hill Road, from 306, radio female chest pain, Mills Prairie, FDMS. South Lockport, second to the Tones, Snyder County, EMS, cold to the area of Mountain View, 5465 Over Mountain Road, 3 Mountain View Drive, and Gothic Hill Road, room 306, radio female chest pain. Recommended ALS priority, 1706, Snyder County Fire.
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Park City Fire Assistance Division, 808 East High Street, East Park, Davidson. Apartment E is in Edward. Car is locked out of the apartment. There's oxygen inside the apartment. LFT check 1. Park City Fire Assistance Division, 808 East High Street, East Park, Davidson. Apartment E is in Edward. Car is locked out of his apartment without his oxygen. Fuel standard, LFT check 1, 1752.

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1: I'm responding, but from outside the district, still 8. 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

Alright, control going out of here with the units out of service, giving announcement. To the service, Wolf Control 29-9, Wilson 28-9, Lunderville 27-8, Drake Unit 4, St. Johnsburg 20-2, Shawnee 22-3, Ransomville 18-1, North Hose 11-1, and Gasport 6-8. 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

Rescue Community Unit 2 call mutually to the City of Niagara Falls, 1634 Linwood Avenue between 16th and 18th for a male there with trouble breathing. LS Priority and FFD TAC 2. In the Drain Committee Unit 2 call mutually to the City of Niagara Falls, 1634 Linwood Avenue between 16th and 18th for a male there with trouble breathing. Recommended ALS priority incident on FFD TAC 2, 1836, Niagara County Fire.

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For possible kayak air in distress off of Sunset Island, closest land address, 89 Sunset Island. Call reporting two kayakers, one who appears to have been ejected from his kayak, unable to get back in. FD Tech 1 on scene. Repeating to Wilson, all cats for your boat. 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Call reporting two kayakers, one of whom is out of the kayak in the water and unable to get back in. Use FT Tech 1 on scene. Air control clear, 1855.

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1: Stand by for crew. Niagara County helicopter has eyes on the kayakers. There's one party in the water. The other kayaker appears to be attempting to tow him in. Coast Guard has been notified, and they will be en route.
0: Copy.

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EMS 3667 River Road, 3667 River Road, between Riverview and Howard. 81-year-old male, fell with general weakness. EMS priority response recommended at the EMS on scene. Repeat, Youngstown EMS 3667, 3667 River Road, between Riverview and Howard. 81-year-old male, fell general weakness. PLS priority response recommended, FT EMS on scene, fire control clear, 1905.

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1: Getting word from the county helicopter, they are safely ashore.
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0: We're in route. We're going to head to Tuscarora Marina.
1: 10-4. The helicopter's location should be believed. They've come ashore on Sunset Island.
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0: Are you on Youngstown? You're second to Stone County EMS. 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Male party has fallen. 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Be at Youngstown. You're second to Stone. 3109.
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0: 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We're just about telling you out at the Sunset Island for the boater in distress who's now coming short.
1: Great, if you can put us on it, we'll be able to.
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1: Ten four, we copy. 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

South Lock 4 EMS, 5697 Oak Lane, between Akron and Dysinger, 75-year-old male, fell from standing, he lost priority up to EMS. South Lock 4 EMS call, 5697 Oak Lane, between Akron and Dysinger, 75-year-old male, fell from standing, he lost priority up to EMS, 1952.

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Lockport City Fire EMS call at Heritage Manor, 41 Lexington Court, off East High Street, apartment 220 for an 85-year-old male fell with a head injury. Go to standard LFD TAC 1 into Lockport City Fire EMS call at Heritage Manor, 41 Lexington Court, off East High Street. Apartment 220 for an 85-year-old male fell with a head injury. Go to standard LFD TAC 1, 1956, Dyer County Park.

0: County Fair, stop by for Captain. 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